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And I touched your face.

Now, this next song is a song that, depending on how you look at it, it's either an homage to David Bowie or kind of a ripoff of a David Bowie song. Thank you very much.

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You're always on my mind in the nighttime. 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

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I don't care what mama don't allow, play my guitar anyhow. 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

We've got some Mel Collins join us on the saxophone. So, yeah, it is from the EP too, okay? Just